0: Comedy Star.
1: A minor.

0: you about Brian Epstein?
1: Oh, Stanley, yes.
0: What's he mean to you? As
1: Brian?
0: A manager?
1: Oh, the money? No, serious though, he's done a lot for us, you know. He tells all kinds what to do and made us wear suits and everything. Yeah, looking bad and everything.

0: Were you ever tempted to call the streets of London the streets of Paris, Ralph?
1: Well, absolutely, it was going to be that. I had it in my mind that that would have a lovely ring to it. And then I started thinking, somebody reminded me there was a song called The Poor People of Paris, or a tune called The Poor People of Paris. And I thought, well, if, you know, this situation is not just confined to this city, it's everywhere. And London, which I know even better, has, you know, just the same characters, different in a different circumstance, different location. So I just started reworking it. But I have, hand on heart, I don't think it would have been written had I not been here. And certainly the tune was here. I remember I mentioned earlier about, you know, all the musicians around. It was a guitar player that called Gary Peterson that said to me, "That's got a pretty tune, man. You should write some words to it, you know." And that's, so it started off about Paris and metamorphosed into London, you know.
0: When you wrote it, you were part of an alternative culture, but the song went on to achieve mass appeal. How does that make you feel?
1: A little bit weird, actually, yeah. I would have liked it to have been a bit more left field, you know, than that. Then, but, you know, if it is viewed as a pop song, let's hope it's a pop song that makes people have a think. Because there's a wonderful world of music and words out there that aren't just, you know, what they sound like when you first hear them. They're worth looking at again.
0: Do you believe the song will outlive you?
1: I think it will, yeah. I do. I mean, I don't want it to sound vain, but I just, you know, people still covering it, you know, it's still picking up the odd cover version even now. And I also have the added little pleasure of knowing that the song is actually used as a teaching aid, not just in schools now, but for young guitar players. You'd be amazed how many rock and roll, hard-bitten rock and rollers come and say, "You know, it gets the first tune I ever learned to play," and I think, "Oh, really? Oh, well, that's quite nice as well." So, it seems it's one song fits, seems to fit most purposes somehow. So, I'm pretty pleased about that.

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Tiffany's.

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1: Thank you. We'd like to do our very first ever record. In England, I think. I don't know if it was the first record in Australia, but in England it was our first record. This one's our favourite, called I'm Into Something Good.

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If they don't, same difference. And here he is, America's newest rock and roll sensation, the California Kid, Richie Valens!

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0: heard attempts to call the streets of London the streets of Paris, Ralph?
1: Well, it was going to be that. I had it in my mind that that would have a lovely ring to it. And then I started to think, somebody reminded me there was a song called The Poor People of Paris, or a tune called The Poor People of Paris. And I thought, well, if, you know, this situation is not just confined to this city, it's everywhere. And London, which I know even better, has, you know, just the same characters, different in a different circumstance, different location. So I just started reworking it. But I have, hand on heart, I don't think it would have been written had I not been here. And certainly the tune was here. I remember I mentioned earlier about, you know, all the musicians around. It was a guitar player that called Gary Peterson that said to me, "That's such a pretty tune, man. You should write some words to it, you know." And that's, so it started off about Paris and metamorphosed into London, you know.
0: When you wrote it, you were part of an alternative culture, but the song went on to achieve mass appeal. How does that make you feel?
1: A little bit weird, actually, yeah. I would have liked it to have been a bit more left field, you know, than that. Then, but, you know, if it is viewed as a pop song, let's hope it's a pop song that makes people have a think. Because there's a wonderful world of music and words out there that aren't just, you know, what they sound like when you first hear them. They're worth looking at again.
0: Do you believe the song will outlive you?
1: I think it will, yeah. I do. I mean, I don't want it to sound vain, but I just, you know, people still covering it, you know, it's still picking up the odd cover version even now. And I also have the added little pleasure of knowing that the song is actually used as a teaching aid, not just in schools now, but for young guitar players. You'd be amazed how many rock and roll, hard-bitten rock and rollers come and say, "You never guess the first tune I ever learned to play," and I think, "Oh, really? Oh, that's quite nice as well." So, it seems it's one song fits, seems to fit most purposes somehow, so I'm pretty pleased about that.

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Oldies.

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1: One, your rhythm and blues, Chuck Berry.

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Number one, it was a fairly nice hit, and it went quite high in the American charts. The title of it is Maybelline.

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That's what I want you to do. 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

0: Hi.
1: Oh, hi.
0: How's it going?
1: It's going okay. All right.
0: You think you could have it ready for me tomorrow morning?
1: Sure. Sure, I can even bring it out to you if you want.
0: No. We live way out in the hills. I'd better come pick it up.
1: Yeah, I guess so.
0: Here. Well, I'll see you.
1: I'll see you.

people say a man is made out of mud. 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You load the 16 tons, what do you get? Another day older and deeper in debt. 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I loaded 16 tons of number 9 coal. 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

my soul to the company store. 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Another day older and

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1: 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One more night tonight.
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0: What's happening here?
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2: 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Here we go with our

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1: Isn't that great for the Binebenders? Right now, boys and girls, we're very lucky because we have, from the £4 notes, Phil Collins. Phil, an unusual name for the group, I think.
2: Yeah, well, they used to be five of us, Tony.
1: Really?
2: Yeah.
1: That's a fascinating story, Phil. I expect you'll want to join the lads right now, won't you?
2: Yeah.
1: Yeah, lovely. Well, indeed, right now, here is Phil and, of course, the £4 notes and their latest record, which I know is going to do very well. You're going to love it. It's called Two Hearts.

0: Digger.
1: She's fantastic. I knew she'd be a star. She could be. She could be great. She could be a major star.
0: She is a star, George.
1: The biggest star in the universe right now as we speak. Those who love the set, the director's got all kinds of things. The director's hot. He's hip. He's here. He's going to be doing all kinds of things. He's going to change the color of the set. I like he's got a great idea for a blue.
0: Don't change anything, George.
1: He touches one thing, he's gone. I swear. He's history.
0: I want to meet her.
1: You got it. Anytime. Name the place. Name anywhere, any street. You got it.
0: Now.

still after me. He just gave me a necklace. I don't know, I think it's for diamonds. Yeah, he thinks he can impress by giving me expensive gifts. It's nice though. You want it?

Oldie Star, 60er, 70er, 80er.